simpler and more confused. One summer night, going to pier, I ran into two young girls. The blonde was called Freedom, the dark one, Enterprise.

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Out here in the perimeter, there are no stars. Out here, we is stoned, immaculate.

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For then me with you ain't good. Yes, for then the most than you know, ain't you here.

sauvage, la cage, c'est eux qui sont en train de rage. C'est dommage. I get in the mix, standing right in front of me. He's the only one I see holding up a gun to me. The gate